I think, a tough journey to be on whilst you're around a lot of people. I feel like I'm learning that about myself. And I don't fully really understand it yet. It hurts here, it hurts. Yeah.

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6: Bella.
7: Oh baby, I'm thinking maybe that you were always a piece of shh. You're rubbing your dirt on everyone's skirt. 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

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Oh.

0: Los 40. 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
1: not afraid. 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It's been a ride. I guess I had to go to that place to get to this one. Now some of you might still be in that place. If you're trying to get out, just follow me.

0: Oh, by the way, it all started like this.
1: So how's your evening so far?
2: Don't be a barbecue.

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1: Yeah, gluten-free and vegan for Holly and Z, please.
0: Alright, thanks.
1: Alright, thanks a lot. See you.
2: Los 40.

I think, a tough journey to be on whilst you're around a lot of people. I feel like I'm learning that about myself. And I don't fully really understand it yet. It hurts here, it hurts. Yeah.

0: load you up.
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